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9: 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Well done.
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0: 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Your word says, oh God, that your mercies are new each and every morning. We bless you Lord, and we worship you King of Kings. 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We bless you Lord, and we worship you King of Kings. 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Remind us oh God with your word almighty Father, each and every time, each and every minute, each and every second, in the mighty name of Jesus. We bless you Lord this morning, and we worship you King of Kings. Asante Baba kwa sababu ya neno lako, kwa sababu neno lako lina uzima. Your word, oh God, corrects us. Your word directs us, Almighty Father. Your word, Almighty Father, gives more understanding, oh God. Gives more wisdom, Almighty Father, the knowledge, oh God, of you, Almighty Father. We bless you this morning and we worship you, King of Kings. Tuendele Baba kutuongoza kupitia neno lako. Wisdom, Lord, is our portion this morning. Each and every time that we expose ourselves to the word of to your word, Almighty Father, knowledge of you, oh God, is our portion, King of Kings. Understanding of the word, oh God, is a portion in the mighty name of Jesus. Asante Baba kwa sababu tunajua wakati tunapolielewa neno lako, wakati tunapokuwa na ufahamu wa neno lako Mwenyezi Mungu, matendo yetu, mawazo yetu, kila kitu chetu Mwenyezi Mungu kinakuwa ama kinalingana na mapenzi yako Baba. 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It will never be in vain in the mighty name of Jesus, oh God. And it will never return void, oh God. Your word has to always accomplish Almighty Father, His purpose in us, oh God. We bless you, Lord. 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We bless you, Lord. And we worship you, King of Kings. 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The spirit of vaccines, Almighty Father, is not their portion. Premature deaths, oh God, is not their portion in the mighty name of Jesus. We bless you Lord and we worship you King of Kings. 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
1: 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Anasema good morning, wanali, good morning. Pros 3, 5, 6, anasema trust in with all your hand, lean out on your own understanding. You're not the way me to him, he'll make your path straight. Asante, Cheriro. Mimi na follow, following from the Kuyani Binyanya, nasikiliza Kamega County. 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Anasema 92 na Kuru Shabab tunabarikiwa Milsen Kia. 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
2: Work until SRC issues a letter of no objection on what has already been agreed. Number 3, that within 7 days if the strike will not have ended, the union will escalate the strike to all national referral health facilities. Our colleagues that had agreement in 2017 have had agreement in 2017 have had those agreement honored and arrears have been paid. We don't understand why the people charged with responsibility of managing health in this country feel like nurses are not important and they should not. Agreement entered between the government and the nurses should not be honored.
1: Panyako amesema wauguzi hawataitikia wito wa rais ambaye aliwaomba kusitisha mgomo na kukumbatia mazungumzo.
3: We'll establish the necessary committees for us to engage, and please, let's do it without a strike. We are ready to engage, and I'm sure we will agree. All of us are reasonable people. We will make sure that we put the interest of the people we serve, the Kenyan people, ahead of our own interests.
1: Panyako anaonya kuwa mgomo huo sasa utafika hadi katika hospitali za rufaa kote nchini baada ya siku 7. 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
0: 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Good morning sister. Niko Dandora Railway Station. 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Asante sana. 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All are welcome to a church service which begins at 10 a.m. Asante sana. DJ Nani, DJ Eugene out to be sounds entertainment. 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

0: 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Ya Chris Juma streaming live, your prayers will be of help to me. 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

0: anajulikana kama the original Sanchez. Life is no game. 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
0: Another beautiful Sunday morning, welcome to the first Iowa Reggae chapter 1. 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